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extinct my soul for the echoes of my lust. This song is my forgiveness for the sadness you knifed in my heart, for the road that lies ahead.

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1: Oh yes, you certainly are. Welcome along to The Last Train Radio Show with me, Nick Barnes. I'm thinking this is number 6 in the series, and this is The Weeknd, Blinding Light.

What a cracking track that is. Going under the guise of The Weeknd and a track called Blinding Lights. Just so good.

0: what a good Phil tune that is. 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I think I've been playing that now. It must be 3 or 4 years. But you know what it's like, guys. Just cannot believe how fast the years and the time go by. You just blink and there's another 6 months.
1: Hang on to her, boy.
0: Ah, yeah. This is Boy Hardy. They don't make them like that anymore.

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No, certainly don't. Boy, howdy, they don't make them like that anymore. And a request in from Debbie. She says, Nick, could you please play Tim Myers?

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Don't you think? What a track this is. God, what a voice this lady's got. Been edited a bit, but we don't mind because it just sounds so good.

Now, what a voice that young lady had. But sadly, I think she passed away a little while ago. I can't remember her name, and I know I should have done. Perhaps I'll Google it and just find out what her name was. Yeah.

0: Ah, certainly some memories with that particular track, Van McCoy and The Hustle. God, dear, oh dear. If you would like to get in touch, you can email me, nickinthestudio@aol.com. If you would like to say hello, or if you would like a tune played on next week's show, that's all you've got to do. Got a few more requests coming up, which was put in during the week. So they're lined up and ready to go. I thought this was a good track when it came out. This is Train and Mermaid.
1: Can't swim,

0: Now, we are having the debate of a lifetime in the studio regarding this song. I think he got in a bath that was too hot for him, personally.
1: Yeah.
0: Somebody else said they think he had a curry the night before, and he's having a few problems there. Keith over on the Isle of Sheppey said, Nick, could you please fit in the undertones this week on your show? My perfect cousin. Of course we can.

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I just can't help it. I love that track to pieces. The Travelling Wilburys and Tweeter and the Monkey Man. I've been sitting here now for the last, let's have a look over there, 37 minutes. And I've been trying to think of the first band that Annie Lennox was in. And I had to Google it in the end when I finally got halfway there. In 1976, Annie Lennox was the flute player with the band called The Dragons Playground, leaving before they appeared on TV's New Faces between 77 and 1980. Then she was the lead singer with this band. Yeah, it was The Tourists.

0: What a great voice that lady. Just love everything that Annie Lennox sings. She could sing the Telephone Directory, couldn't she? And it would just sound so, so good. The Tourists, Nothing to Do. Now, if you would like something played on the show, you can email me, nickinthestudio@aol.com. And be good if you could tell me what radio station you heard it on, because the Last Train Radio Show now goes out all over the place. So it'd be good if you can let me know what radio station you're listening to, and we can give them a mention as well. So sounds pretty good to me. Susan from Canada, she got in touch and she said, Nick, could you please play Flanders and Swan, a track called The Slow Train? I really think it would be good on your show. And that came through from Chelsea Sunset Radio. This is Flanders and Swan, especially for Susan. Ah, I thought they'd gone down the pub.
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0: 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Pie Hill and Summer Coats.
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2: 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I thoroughly enjoyed that. I did. The Pet Shop Boys with Dusty Springfield, especially requested by June from Eastbourne.

0: What a good track that is. The Pet Shop Boys with Dusty Springfield. What have I done to deserve this? Especially requested by June from Eastbourne.
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0: Fancy a bit of rock and roll? I think we can. Mitch Ryder. When You Were Mine. On The Last Train Radio Show with me, Nick Barnes.

do love that lyric. I just loved you more when you were mine. You're not going to understand this, but I am. It's a posthumous request, especially for Rob. Has that got you thinking, guys? Yes, okay. Bit of status quo rocking all over the world, especially for Rob.

I just cannot believe how fast this time's gone. I'm just looking over at the timer, and we've only got about 3 minutes left. Where has that hour gone? Wow. If you would like to get in touch, you can email nickinthestudio@aol.com, and you can give us a shout what you would like played, or even if you would just like to say hi, it'd be great to hear from you. See you next time, guys. Bye-bye.

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What a t-

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